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2: It was 5 minutes past 11. As usual, Mary Auntie had just returned after feeding biscuits to the society dogs. Shantabai was walking the floor when suddenly Mary Auntie slipped on the wet tiles. 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Looking at the hospital bill, she didn't panic. In fact, she smiled and said, Achha kiya, health insurance dear. 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
4: It was 5 minutes past 11. As usual, Mary Auntie had just returned after feeding biscuits to the society dogs. Shantabai was mopping the floor when suddenly Mary Auntie slipped on the wet tiles. 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Looking at the hospital bill, she didn't panic. 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
7: Ongeje jangdungbangani kho gupatnabe, HIV yerangchi batrukna amja. 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
1: It was 5 minutes past 11. As usual, Mary Auntie had just returned after feeding biscuits to the society dogs. Shantibai was mopping the floor when suddenly Mary Auntie slipped on the wet tiles. Just like a muddy biscuit, she fell and fractured a bone. Looking at the hospital bill, she didn't panic. In fact, she smiled and said,
2: "Achha kiya, health insurance dear.
1: Now the bill will be taken care of."
0: In tough times, everyone says the same thing. 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
4: 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Aryansir Gosal, Aro NG, Sri Kumari Gapa, Gidwa.

0: some stories of insurance.
1: It was 5 minutes past 11. As usual, Mary Auntie had just returned after feeding biscuits to the society dogs. Shantaba was mopping the floor when suddenly Mary Auntie slipped on the wet tiles. Just like a Mari biscuit, she fell and fractured a bone. Looking at the hospital bill, she didn't panic. In fact, she smiled and said,
2: "Achha kiya, health insurance dear.
1: Now the bill will be taken care of."
0: In tough times, everyone says the same thing. Achha kiya, insurance liya. 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
4: Donesh Mona, Mon Filimigit Ko Gamatanskaya, Gidwa, Kehena He Tumse, Aryan Udit Narayan, Aro Hema Sardesainer Gapa, Gidwa.

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This is Akashvani Thura. Welcome once again to the studio of Akashvani. It's now 8:10 p.m. and time for Western music program. This evening, we bring you a Western numbers from Beyonce and various artists. The first number presenting you is from Beyonce, and the numbers are If I Were, Hello, and Disappear.

There were some numbers from beyond. Now let's move to the next number. And the number is domination from way out west, followed by a number. Don't you want me from Felix?

while you are still listening to numbers from various artists. And now, after a few seconds, you can listen to Sports Scan, and that will be relayed from Delhi at 8:30 p.m. This is Akashvani Tura.

0: presence of Indian warships in South China Sea, Mediterranean, Atlantic Ocean demonstrates the country's blue water force capability. He also commended the Indian Navy for maintaining a high level of combat readiness, noting that it is acting as a strategic anchor in realizing India's resolve of becoming a developed nation by 2047. With Priya Mandal, Neetika Gupta, Akashwani News, Delhi.
1: Agriculture and Farmers Welfare Minister Shivraj Singh Chauhan has said the government is working on a multi-dimensional strategy to ensure that farmers receive fair and remunerative prices for their produce. The strategy includes strengthening post-harvest management, scientific warehousing and marketing systems. Addressing the second day of the National Agriculture Conference Rabi Campaign 2026 in New Delhi today, Mr. Chauhan assured 100% government procurement of Tur, Urad and Masoor at minimum support price.
2: It is our collective responsibility to ensure that farmers get a fair price for their produce. We need to connect farmers with the market through both systems, with MSP and without MSP. It has been decided that the government will purchase 100% of Tur, Masoor and Urad. However, whether it is a Kharif or a Rabi crop, the procurement arrangement should be made properly in advance so that farmers receive payment within 48 hours.
1: The minister said India will also leverage the new market opportunities emerging from international free trade agreements and help farmers secure better returns for their produce and enable India to emerge as a major food basket for the world. This is Akashwani giving you the news.
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1: Welcome back to Akashwani News. Housing and Urban Affairs Minister Manohar Lal today launched a new set of initiatives under Pragati 50 to develop a model city framework for 50 cities of economic, cultural, heritage, pilgrimage, tourism and administrative significance. Speaking at the launch ceremony, the Union Minister emphasized that these 50 cities across 24 states will emerge as clean role model cities for the rest of the country. He said that the government has ensured the inclusion of major cities, cities of cultural importance, high tourism destinations and economic centers. The initiative aims to drive visible improvements in urban cleanliness, solid waste management, used water management, sanitation and citizens' participation through a structured framework of monitoring and review within a defined time frame. The Election Commission today issued notification for biennial elections for 11 Rajya Sabha seats. This includes 10 seats in Uttar Pradesh and 1 seat in Uttarakhand. BJP leaders and Union Ministers Hardeep Singh Puri, B.L. Verma, Samajwadi Party leader Ram Gopal Yadav, Ramji of BSP and 6 others are completing their terms on 25th of November. The Commission has also issued notification for by-poll in 1 seat of Rajya Sabha in West Bengal. The seat was vacant due to the resignation of TMC MP Rukmini Malik. Nomination has started from today and polling will be held on the 16th of October. Finance Minister Nirmala Sitharaman today met her Qatari counterpart Ali bin Ahmad Al Kuwari on the sidelines of the AIIB annual meeting in Doha. Both leaders discussed expanding India's UPI payment system across Qatar and strengthening financial cooperation between the two countries. The talks also focused on the implementation of Qatar's $10 billion investment commitment in India, greater engagement with the National Investment and Infrastructure Fund, and finalization of the bilateral investment treaty. They also discussed the double taxation avoidance agreement to provide greater certainty for trade, investment, and taxation. The second meeting of the Joint Parliamentary Committee examining the Foreign Contribution Regulation Amendment Bill 2026 was held at Parliament Annex in New Delhi. The committee has been tasked with examining the provisions of the bill and submitting its report to the Parliament by the last day of the first week of the winter session 2026. The committee comprises 21 members from the Lok Sabha nominated by the Speaker and 10 members from the Rajya Sabha chaired by Lok Sabha MP Sanjay Jaiswal. The bill seeks to amend the Foreign Contribution Regulation Act 2010 with the objective of making the use of foreign contributions more transparent and accountable. This is Akashwani. 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
1: Welcome back. India has rejected the unwarranted references made by Turkish President Tayyip Erdogan on Jammu and Kashmir during his UNGA address. Briefing media in New Delhi today, External Affairs Ministry spokesperson Randhir Jaiswal said this is a matter pertaining to India's territorial integrity and sovereignty, and no external party has any locus standi on the issue.
4: India rejects the unwarranted references to Indian Union Territory of Jammu and Kashmir made by the President of Turkey during his UNGA address. This is a matter, as you would understand, pertaining to India's territorial integrity and sovereignty, and no external party has any locus standi on this issue.
1: On the IPSA statement, Mr. Jaiswal noted that a meeting at the level of foreign ministers was held between India, Brazil and South Africa on the sidelines of the UN General Assembly in New York.
4: Post the meeting, the three countries have come out with a joint statement wherein the collective view of the three countries have been put together. There are several economic issues, development issues, also certain political issues which have been reflected. As far as India's own point of view on Palestine is concerned, we stand for a two-state solution of which we are very well aware.
1: On the comments made by External Affairs Minister Dr. S. Jaishankar on cross-border terrorism, Mr. Jaiswal highlighted External Affairs Minister's remarks on cross-border terrorism, terming it a cause of major concern, and that countries need to come together to fight the global menace. On 100% tariff, the MEA spokesperson said that Foreign Secretary Vikram Misri had a meeting with the U.S. congressional delegation. He added that during the meeting, various issues of bilateral nature were discussed. Prime Minister Narendra Modi is completing 25 years in public service, a journey defined by the mantra of Jan Seva Se Desh Seva and a relentless commitment that continues. Guided by this vision for Seva and Sushasan, the government has been ceaselessly working towards achieving the goal of a Viksit Bharat by 2047. Through inclusive development and social empowerment, this dedication is transforming lives. Today in our special series, we bring you an instance of how this vision has been translated into action through the direct benefit transfer.
5: Introduced in 2014, Direct Benefit Transfer, DBT, has transformed welfare delivery by transferring funds directly from the government to beneficiaries. It has strengthened transparency, efficiency and accountability by cutting out the role of intermediaries and curbing leakages. In 1985, the then Prime Minister had observed that of every 1 rupee meant for the poor, only 15 paise reached the intended beneficiary. This remained unchanged until 2014. DBT sought to change the equation, putting the full benefit directly into the beneficiary's account. By August this year, DBT had transferred over 53 lakh crore rupees across 320 schemes. The elimination of duplicate and fraudulent beneficiaries and reduction of leakages are estimated to have resulted in savings of over 5 lakh crore rupees. Addressing an event, Prime Minister Narendra Modi said that today direct benefit transfer is done under hundreds of government schemes and it has eliminated leakage from the system.
6: डिजिटल टेक्नोलॉजी से ट्रांसपेरेंसी लेकर आए हैं आज सरकार की सैकड़ों स्कीम्स के तहत डायरेक्ट बेनिफिट ट्रांसफर किया जाता है इसमें सिस्टम से लीकेज बंद हुई है
5: Talking to Akashwani News, a beneficiary Dinesh Kumar Rathore from Chhattisgarh said that through DBT, the government has provided great benefits to small farmers like him and he is receiving 6,000 rupees annually under the PM Kisan Samman Nidhi scheme.
7: Through DBT, the government has provided great benefit to small farmers like us. Now money comes directly into our account from the government. At the same time through the Kisan Samman Nidhi, we now receive 6,000 rupees annually. Which gives us additional support.
5: DBT has enhanced efficiency, transparency and accountability in the government system while strengthening citizens' trust and confidence in governance. It has also demonstrated how digital welfare infrastructure could deliver relief at an unprecedented speed. With Dipendra Kumar, Bhola Pratap Singh, Akashwani News, Delhi.
1: The Indian Meteorological Department has forecast heavy rainfall conditions over interior Karnataka, Kerala, Mahi, Karaikal and North Eastern states tomorrow. According to IMD, thunderstorms accompanied with lightning and gusty winds over Rayalaseema, Tamil Nadu, Puducherry and Karaikal is forecast during the next 3 days.

0: to 4 days. On to sports. In the Asian Games 2026, India today delivered a strong performance, adding 8 medals, including 2 gold, 1 silver and 5 bronze medals in relay, shooting, athletics and boxing. India won women's 4x400m relay gold, clocking 3 minutes 29.69 seconds at Nagoya in Japan. India also bagged a bronze in men's 4x400m relay and another bronze in mixed 4x100m relay. Earlier, Neeru Dhanda made history by becoming the first Indian shooter to win gold in the women's trap individual event in Japan. This was after she carried India to a silver in the women's trap team event with Ashima Ahlawat and Manisha Kher. India has moved up to 10th place in the 2026 Asian Games standings, bringing its total medal tally to 53. The current tally includes 6 gold, 21 silver and 26 bronze medals. Gulbir Singh bagged bronze in the men's 5,000-meter final at the Asian Games 2026 in IT Nagoya. This is Gulbir's third medal of the Games after he clinched silver in both the men's 10,000-meter and 1,500-meter earlier in the competition. Pooja Singh also bagged bronze in women's high jump today. In boxing, Varinder Berwal got bronze in men's boxing plus 90kg category. President Draupadi Murmu and Prime Minister Narendra Modi have congratulated the medal winners. And now before we end the bulletin, the headlines once again. Defence Minister Rajnath Singh calls for geostrategic thinking and contingency planning for defence preparedness amid changing technology and uncertainty. Agriculture Minister Shivraj Singh Chauhan says government is working on multi-dimensional strategy to ensure fair prices for farmers' produce. New set of initiatives launched under Pragati 50 to develop 50 clean role model cities across the country. India rejects unwarranted references made by Turkish President Tayyip Erdogan on Jammu and Kashmir during his UNGA address. Heavy rainfall conditions likely over interior Karnataka, Kerala and northeastern states tomorrow. And in Asian Games 2026, India clinches gold in women's 4x400m relay. Neeru Dhanda wins gold in women's trap individual event. Overall, medal tally rises to 53, including 6 gold, 21 silver and 26 bronze. That is all in the news at 9. Good night. Spotlight. This is Akashwani. In the program Spotlight, now we bring you a discussion on building climate-resilient agriculture, preparing for the rabi season. The participants are Lakshmi Devi, senior journalist, and Sonu Sood, anchor. At the National Agricultural Conference on 28 September 2026, Union Agriculture Minister Shri Shivraj Singh Chauhan called upon states to complete rabi preparations through coordinated planning, scientific assessment and field-level monitoring. To discuss this very important subject of building climate-resilient agriculture and preparing for the rabi season, we have with us Lakshmi Devi, who is an agricultural expert. Lakshmi, warm welcome to you, Akashwani.
1: Thank you for having me.
0: So, Lakshmi, what would you say? What are the key challenges that Indian agriculture needs to prepare for as the rabi season approaches?
1: See, Indian agriculture must prepare for climate vulnerability, erratic rainfall, uneven water availability, low soil moisture, drought-like conditions in some regions, and unseasonal rainfall in others. These risks can affect soil windows, germination, crop choice, yields, and farm incomes. Other major challenges include pests and disease outbreaks, the availability of quality seeds and fertilizers, rising input costs, weak market realization, and the need to maintain food security while adapting production to local conditions. So that's why the Agriculture Minister has stressed coordinated center and state planning, scientific assessment, and close field-level monitoring.
0: So what would you say, how can water availability and soil moisture determine the choice of crops for the rabi season, particularly in rain-fed and water-stressed regions?
1: See, if you look at rabi crops, it is sown in 6.8 lakh hectares, and out of which the major part is like wheat, followed by pulses, oilseeds and oilseeds. Mm-hmm. And the government has set a target of achieving 172 million tons for this rabi season. So if you look at the unlike kharif season, which is dependent on southwest monsoon. Rabi season is heavily dependent on irrigation. About 70 to 75% soil area is irrigated. And the rest 25 to 30% is depends on residual soil moisture from monsoon rains or minor winter showers that we experience during winter. So wheat is fully irrigated, pulses partially rainfed, and therefore rabi crops, even if you look at, are heavily dependent on irrigation. It means that reservoir levels should be in right condition to provide for irrigation. So what happens is, you know, because of the 12% rainfall deficit during the current season, in some parts of the country the reservoir levels are low. It means the irrigation cycle, the rationing for irrigation will be there. So the priority will be for drinking water over the agriculture release. So this kind of situation will definitely impact the areas where irrigation, you know, is the key for rabi crops.
0: Okay.
1: And in fact, for soil moisture also, if there is water stress, there is too much soil stress and there is no moisture at all, then the crops will be affected. That's why soil moisture and water availability is key for deciding what kind of seeds, you know, whether low water stress seeds or high water stress seeds. It depends, you know, how much the water contained, water is available, and the soil moisture is available. That's why these two are very important.
0: So why is crop diversification, particularly towards pulses and oil seeds, being given greater importance in the rabi strategy? And what are the other crops which could be considered?
1: When we talk about water availability and when there is stress on water availability during rabi season, the choice is like, you know, you need to grow crops which consume less water.
0: Okay.
1: And there are certain kinds of pulses which helps in growing in less water. That's why this diversification is important to adapt to the need of the hour. In such a situation where there is less water, soil moisture is low, and there are certain crops which can grow in this condition, and pulses and oilseeds, some of them are in such a, one can go for that. And also this strategy of diversifying to pulses and oilseeds helps in reducing the import, because India is dependent on imports for pulses and edible oils. This will help in achieving both the targets. So these crops can improve crop diversification, reduce excessive dependence on cereals, and in suitable conditions require less water than some other alternative crops.
0: Okay.
1: For example, pulses also contribute nitrogen to the soil through biological fixation, while oilseeds help reduce India's dependence on edible oil imports.
0: Okay.
1: So expanding this their cultivation can therefore support soil health, improve nutritional security, strengthen domestic supply, and raise the resilience of farm incomes. So the rabi strategy includes a specific focus on pulse self-sufficiency and the national mission on edible oils.
0: Okay. So actually you did mention about the seeds earlier. Can you tell us a little bit more about what role can climate suitable seed varieties play in helping farmers deal with the changing weather conditions and protecting crop productivity?
1: See, there are certain climate resilient seeds which ICAR has launched.
0: Okay.
1: And also short duration crops. There are so many varieties, you know, one can go for it, and the government through Kate Abhiyan, they are promoting, creating awareness about soil health and also other seeds which can be used in rabi season.
0: Okay. And if we talk about fertilizer use, I mean, that is something which the government has been laying a lot of stress on, as also balanced fertilizer use and initiatives such as the Khet Bachao Abhiyan. How do they contribute to protecting soil health and sustaining agricultural productivity over the long term?
1: See, balanced fertilizer use means applying nutrients according to crop requirements and soil test results rather than relying excessively on one nutrient, particularly nitrogen. So because urea is highly subsidized, most of them apply nitrogen, that is urea. So soil health card that government is promoting, and you know, so that farmers can have it. So this helps farmers determine the appropriate combination of nitrogen, phosphorus, potassium, sulfur, and micronutrients, you know.
0: Okay.
1: The quantity, how much the soil contains these nutrients, and based on that we can decide which nutrients. Suppose when we go for medical test, we do have, you know, the parameters which are disturbed and how we can really set it right and what sort of supplements we consume. Similarly, for soil health also, when you test, you know which component is missing, and accordingly one should apply that nutrition for soil health. So the Khel Bachao Abhiyan, which is called the

0: fertility, the responsible use of fertilizers, and the protection of beneficial insects. The campaign is expected to involve scientists and other stakeholders and focus on balanced fertilizer use based on soil health cards.
1: And the changing weather patterns, how can digital agriculture, farmer ID and AgriStack, you know, the use of technology, how can it strengthen risk management and improve the delivery of agricultural services to farmers?
0: See, right now we have so much data and we need to use that data for having to take better decisions in life, especially for farming. So digital agriculture can improve risk management by creating more accurate and timely information on farmers. That's what is required. If it is raining somewhere, if farmers get to know, then we will be able to plan, right? When we travel out, we normally look at the forecast and see whether it's raining, that's how we pack our umbrellas and that's how we plan our journey, right? Similarly, for farmers, when they get timely and accurate information, they'll be able to use that information and accordingly plan their sowing and unexpected rains are coming, how to plan for the next consequences like pest attack, or if there is excess water, how to remove that excess water from the fields. All this planning can be done in advance. That's why this digital agriculture will help in getting that and disseminating that information. And whether the pest and input requirements, how much it is required. That's why the farmer ID and his land is connected so that he will be able to get proper information.
1: So field level monitoring was one of the suggestions from the agriculture minister. So should it be weekly? Should it be daily? Can you tell us about the modalities of the monitoring of sowing, germination, pests, diseases and market prices so that the authorities can identify agricultural risks, the farmers can identify early and respond in time?
0: See, the digital information is important for the timely and accurate information is important for farmers to take right decisions and the right planning can be done. Similarly, weekly monitoring can turn agriculture administration, be it at the state and central levels, from a reactive system into an early warning system. See, every information, when we monitor anything, we try to identify some warning. Something must have gone. If something goes wrong, what can we do? So that's why we keep monitoring, right? So that weekly if you do, instead of being monthly, weekly when you do, because the climate change is a reality now. So in this season, the current season, the days should have been warm. All of a sudden, there are rains and you feel cold. So change is so, you know, at a faster pace, it's difficult to really make out, you know, what to plan next. So this helps in sowing progress and delays, germination and crop establishment, pest and disease incidents, one can make out the monitoring really well. And also what is the level of soil moisture and water availability and weather related damage and input availability. So all these things will help in achieving the right results at the end of the season. Suppose if germination is poor, we can go for reseeding or an alternative crop can be recommended quickly. If a farmer is not able to see that germination is not happening and if he sees it very late, you miss the bus. Farming is very scientific. You can't just miss that window of sowing. So if a pest outbreak begins, extension teams, you know, can provide timely control measures. If prices fall sharply, procurement on storage or market intervention measures can be considered before the problem becomes widespread. That's why agriculture minister specifically called for regular review of sowing, germination, pest disease and market prices.
1: Okay. The conference has also highlighted natural farming, modern agricultural infrastructure, market mechanisms and more drought. Now, as the Rabi campaign 2026 moves towards coordinated action plan as you've outlined, what should be the priorities for ensuring that climate resilience translates into higher productivity, better farm incomes and greater preparedness at the field level?
0: See, national farming, modern infrastructure, all these things what Minister mentioned is to treat them as a complementary rather than a separate intervention. Like natural and low chemical farming practices can improve soil biology and reduce input dependence, especially in suitable crops and regions. Modern infrastructure like irrigation, storage, cold chains, warehouses, this helps in reducing the post-harvest losses and improve value realization. And market mechanisms like procurement and farmer-producer organization can provide better links between production and demand. And as I mentioned, third drought, low crop. This is a scheme, it can improve water productivity through micro-irrigation, better irrigation scheduling.

0: moisture conservation practices. And digital agriculture can connect these interventions with local weather, crop and market information. Together, these measures can make farming more resource efficient, climate resilient and commercially viable.
1: And you mentioned FPOs, the farmer-producer organizations. That you think is a very important collective initiative which will go a long way in ensuring that farmers get their due for their produce?
0: Absolutely. You know, government has given a big trust on establishing the farmer-producers organization, and this helps them to have a collective bargaining power in procurement of farm inputs, and also once the produce is harvested, they can sell together, collectively collect the entire produce, and they have better bargaining power. So this is the sole objective. As an individual farmer, because in India, mostly the farmers, smallholders, you know, less than 2 acres of land they have, and individually when they go to buy inputs or sell their produce, they don't get the right price. And also when they buy inputs, they have to buy at a higher rate. If 50, 60 farmers come together and form a company like FPOs, yes, they can have bargaining power. Then the kind of purchase that inputs, it will be a large quantity. In buying a large quantity, obviously you will get at a comfortably reduced rates, you know, than buying individually.
1: Thank you so much, Lakshmi, for joining us. And as the country, as the agriculture sector prepares for the Rabi season, telling us about the various aspects of building a climate-resilient agriculture, which is profitable for farmers and important for food security of the country.
0: Thank you.
2: You were listening to a discussion on building climate-resilient agriculture, preparing for the Rabi season. The participants were Lakshmi Devi, senior journalist, and Sona Sood, anchor. This program was produced and presented by the News Services Division of Akashwani. 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